Well, here's my final serenade. Here's a gun and here's a blade. Here's a picture that I saved for too long. Here's

for a funeral. So pack the car and dry your eyes. I know they got plenty of young blood left in them.

for a funeral. So pack the car and dry your eyes. I know they got plenty young blood left in them, and plenty nights under pink skies.